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1: Amy, on behalf of Transport Scotland, is undertaking surface improvements on the A92 between Cowdenbeath and Lochgelly. There will be a lane restriction on Wednesday the 2nd of September from 7:30pm to 6:30am, with a continuous contraflow from 7:30pm on Friday the 4th until 6:30am on Tuesday the 8th of September. The eastbound on-slip at Cowdenbeath and the eastbound off-slip at Lochgelly will be closed during the contraflow, with a signed diversion in place. Lane closures will also be in place on Thursday the 3rd and Tuesday the 8th of September between 7:30pm and 6:30am. 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

It's Bruno Mars on Original 106. Hello, good morning. Will we just have a quiet start this morning? I sound a little bit rough. I was out last night. I know, out. When you've got an early shift the next day, doesn't really work that well, especially when you get to my age. I went into Dundee to see my friends perform at Clark's on Lindsay Street, and it was an amazing gig, actually.

0: Pet Shop Boys and West End Girls. It's weird because Lily Allen, her new album, is that not called West End Girls? So I get completely confused about that one. But I'm like, no, that's definitely the Pet Shop Boys. I mean, they don't sound anything alike, but there we go. Hello, good morning. It's Claire here. It's Original 106. Right, I'm off to get a coffee. And speaking of coffee, there's something happened this week that, well, it's divided the nation.
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9: Amy, on behalf of Transport Scotland, is undertaking surface improvements on the A92 between Cowdenbeath and Lochgelly. There will be a lane restriction on Wednesday the 2nd of September from 7:30pm to 6:30am, with a continuous contraflow from 7:30pm on Friday the 4th until 6:30am on Tuesday the 8th of September. The eastbound on-slip at Cowdenbeath and the eastbound off-slip at Lochgelly will be closed during the contraflow, with a signed diversion in place. Lane closure will also be in place on Thursday the 3rd and Tuesday the 8th of September between 7:30pm and 6:30am. 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

6. Oh, I'm starting to wake up a little bit now. Don't tell the bosses, half an hour into the show until I come alive, but here we are. My name's Claire, good morning. Thanks for joining me for Early Breakfast here on Original 106. I don't know if you're still up from the night before, if you've been night shift maybe, or if you're up early and enjoying an early start. Either way, thanks for having me on. I'm sat here with my coffee and it reminded me of something that happened this week. Did you see the PSL is back at Starbucks, right? Pumpkin spice latte. Now, I like autumn. Do I like it enough to be in autumn when you could be in summer, though? No. I'm much more a summer girl. So the fact that the nights are, well, not the nights. I suppose the nights are drawn in a little bit, but the mornings are certainly a lot darker. And now pumpkin spice latte's here. I just can't. I can't deal with it. I'm not ready for this to be the end of summer. Let's do it together, though, right? Enjoy your pumpkin spice latte. I'm actually, controversially, not a fan of the flavoured coffees. Just give me the hard stuff, right? Rick Astley on the way, and this from E.

0: Live, Rick Astley, Never Gonna Give You Up's Original 106 for Saturday Early Breakfast. Morning to Keith the Granite Guy, by the way, who says, morning to you. I'm not keen on the pumpkin spice latte from Starbucks. However, get the eggnog latte on board. Now you're talking. You are right. I mean, I know that we can't say the C word on the radio, right? That is absolutely out of bounds. It is swearing, in my opinion. But that's the one thing that I do like about heading into that kind of festive season. Eggnog lattes all round, yeah.
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song name was a good choice. There's so many of them. This one included Bryan Adams, "The only thing that looks good on me is you." Thank you. Hello, good morning, my name's Claire. Did you see Jessie Nelson has gone public with her new boyfriend, Ben? Yes, she has hard launched him on Instagram. There we go. Somber to play in a sec, by the way, this from Little Mix first.

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0: Sheryl Crow, All I Want to Do, it's Original 106. Good morning, my name's Claire. Years and Years to Play and Fleetwood Mac after we check out the latest news at 7. That's next.
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13: The top stories this hour. Disaster response teams from the UK will arrive in Nepal later to help with recovery efforts following devastating flash floods. More than 600 people have died on the country's border with Tibet, while thousands are still missing. 33 British nationals remain unaccounted for, including Prajwal Haldia's parents who live in Bromley.
14: They mean the world. I don't think you see that enough when you're in front of your parents necessarily, but just that they mean everything to me, and I hope to see them soon.
13: A man has died and at least 6 people have been injured at a Christian festival in West Sussex. Police say they were called to reports of a large sign falling at the big church festival near Stenning yesterday. The event's now been cancelled. 7 more people have been arrested as part of an investigation into organised crime in and around Middlesbrough. A series of incidents are being investigated since last weekend's fatal crash on the A66, which killed 7 people. Families of victims of manslaughter have written to the Justice Secretary to ask that killers convicted of that crime aren't released early. The signatories include Emma Webber, whose son Barnaby was stabbed to death in Nottingham in 2023. 5,000 people are currently set to be freed early to tackle prison overcrowding in England and Wales. Heavy downpours and strong winds are expected to hit parts of the UK this weekend. Flood alerts are in place in parts of England, including across the Midlands. Meteorologist Aidan McGivern says the extremely dry summer we've had can increase the risk of flooding.
15: When the ground is very dry, it's particularly hard and, you know, hydrophobic. The water runs off it rather than gets soaked up. And so when you see a drought coming to an end because of deluge of rain from torrential thunderstorms, that can cause more harm than good.
13: Football now. Manchester City made it 2 Premier League wins from 2 with a 4-1 victory against Crystal Palace last night. Erling Haaland and Rayan Shirky both scored twice. Palace have lost both matches so far under new manager Pierre Sarge. From Sky News, I'm Jenny Barsby.

sat there as starstruck. My name's Claire. Good morning. Thank you for joining me. This is Original 106, of course. I spotted something happening this bank holiday weekend, right? I'm using that term lightly because it's not a bank holiday, is it? Well, it's bank holiday in England. So, of course, all the fun things happen when that's happening. Domino's have basically said that they're going to give free pizza out to train travellers. Now, the service runs between Stirling

to deliver pizza. Fair enough, it wasn't free, but imagine having to get that timing spot on. Imagine the delivery was like 2 minutes late and the train had gone, or imagine the train was late and the pizza got cold. I don't know which is the bigger horror story there. Right, Sybil to get on after this from Meghan Trainor.

0: 106. Hello, my name's Claire. So earlier this week, we found the internet's most used emoji, right? This is the one that you stick on every kind of status that you're putting up or every kind of email that you're sending. And it's maybe not the one you were thinking, right? We'll go through it in the next 10. Ariana Grande on the way and Phil Oakey next.
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Bronzy, we can't be friends. My name's Claire. Hello, we can be friends. This is Original 106. Thanks for joining me. Listen, the internet has revealed, it's not the internet, it's a survey, I guess, that's revealed the internet's most used emoji. Now, I honestly thought it would either be the generic smiley face or at least the laughy, crying with laughter face, either the normal one or the one that's like half on its side, like a proper lol. No, it's none of those. It does involve tears, though. It's the ones where it's actually crying, like with the streaming tears running down its face, which is kind of sad, actually. I don't like to think that we're all just really sad about something that's going on. So can we get back to just using the smiley ones again? That'll keep everyone happy. I can't send a text without putting an emoji on it these days. Honestly, I find it really difficult. Right, Olivia Rodrigo after this.

0: stupid song.
1: It's Olivia Rodrigo on Original 106. My name's Claire. Thanks for joining me. Hey, last weekend, by the way, was Rock Or. And I decided last weekend that I was going to go back to paddle boarding. It had been a couple of years, and I thought, I'm going to go to Loch Or. Luckily, I swerved away at the last minute before I left the house to somewhere else. And I'm thankful for that because I completely forgot that Rock Or was on. But it looked like everyone that was there had a great time. However, today might be the day. I'm looking at the weather. It looks like it's going to be all right and the wind isn't too high. So paddle boarding in Loch Or, that's my plans for this weekend. Or certainly later today anyway.
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Alexander O'Neill tune, right? It's Criticise. It's original 106. Hello, Claire here. Did you see the trend that's going around online just now? Break up with ChatGPT. I actually did it earlier this week and mine was kind of like, all right, see you later. Kind of felt a little bit hurt by that because some people have been sharing theirs where it's properly been like sad and gutted and whatnot. But no, I obviously just don't use mine enough and it was just like, all right, cool. If you decide to come back, that's all right as well. Stop being so blasé, ChatGPT. Give me something to hold on to here. But some of the responses I have seen, ChatGPT's gone wild. In fact, so much so I can't even share some of the words it's used online. On some of these responses anyway. Right, let's get that Stranger Things tune. It's Joe, End of Beginning. We'll get

0: Craig David and Fill Me In on Original 106. Came up on my Facebook memories the other day about the time that I supported Craig David at the Caird Hall in Dundee. Yeah, that wasn't yesterday. And let's use the word supported quite loosely, right? I'm Claire. Hello, good morning. George Michael on the way and Ultranati after the latest news at 8 next.
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16: It was a dramatic end to the Fife derby, with an 88th minute Josh Cooper goal sealing a 1-0 victory for Dunfermline. It's the Pars' fourth straight victory against their rivals and their first league win. Neil Lennon says he always felt confident a win would come, while Wraith boss Dougie M retells the club's TV the players performed well, but he's still unhappy in the way they lost their first league game.
17: Well, obviously, first and foremost, disappointed to lose the game in the way we did. You know, I fought for the 90 minutes, the least we deserved was a point. But the way we lost the goals, a bit, it disappoints me.
16: Crisis response teams from the UK will arrive in Nepal today to help with humanitarian efforts following devastating flash floods. More than 600 people are known to have died, while thousands are still missing. A decision on whether Sainsbury's will be allowed to open a new supermarket in Glenrothes is said to be imminent. The retail giant announced plans to take over the town's former home base in October 2024. However, the Saltire retail park unit doesn't have permission to sell food, and a decision to change this has been delayed 7 times. And one of Scotland's most unusual, historic and physically demanding sporting events returns to Fife today. The Scottish Coal Carrying Championships hit Kilty as the town's historic mining identity is celebrated. Speaking to Original 106, founder Michael Boyle explains the significance of the events.
12: At one point, there was not one soul in this village whose life wasn't touched by a miner. There were either coal mining, coal delivery. The whole place was built on coal. There's no doubt when the coal mining stopped, it was almost like the death of the village. So this is reigniting the flame and being a wee catalyst for the past.
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16: Sunshine across Fife this morning, but also some cloud, staying dry with highs of 19 degrees. I'm Emma Duncan, you're up to date on Original 106.

0: Cause I gotta have faith. Ooh, I gotta have faith. Because I gotta have faith, faith, faith. I gotta have faith.
1: George Michael and Faith on Original 106. Morning, hello, it's Claire here for Early Breakfast. Sam's in for Lachlan. He will be on from 9 o'clock this morning. Meg's here from 1 and Vanessa's here from 5. That's how things are looking today. Listen, the music mash, right? Basically, it's been driving everyone insane. All you need to do is identify the three clips of music in this. Let's find out what happened yesterday.
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3: 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Roxette, It Must Have Been Love. And the Caprice, Morse Code of Love.
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4: 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Mm-hmm. Okay, right, let's find out how you've done.

0: And the crowd went wild when they played that at Hampden earlier this year. It's Take That and Never Forget. Hello, it's Claire here. I've been to quite a few gigs this year. I'm actually quite proud of myself for working in radio and actually going to gigs. Because for the last couple of years, just coming out of COVID and the pandemic and whatnot, I was maybe a bit more dubious about heading along. However, I do love a festival. I do love a gig. So one of my other gig triumphs for this year, we're going to get on the way shortly, and One Direction next.
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Shiny happy people, my name's Claire. This is Original 106. So I know that Adidog has been around for a while, right? Which is where Adidas have basically released a whole load of doggy clothing, which is brilliant. But did you see the news this week? They are going to release football strips for dogs. The thing is, I haven't seen a Scottish team in there. And if I missed it, it's obviously going to be Celtic or Rangers or something like that. None of the local teams are going to be able to get their football strip for their dog. I mean, not that it's that bad, because I'm pretty sure dogs can just wear a t-shirt anyway and just tie it behind them and everything's fine, right? But yeah, Adidas have teamed up. So clubs like Bayern Munich, I think it is, Manchester City, Manchester United, Liverpool, Arsenal, all of the biggies, if you happen to be a fan of them, you can now get matchy-matchy with your dog. Not a bad thing, right? Mika to get on the way in just a sec. Right now, though, this is Laura Branigan and...

0: Grace Kelly. That there is Mika. It's original 106. Ka-ching! It would be a criminal offence if I didn't leave that bit in at the end. Beyoncé on the way and Gracie Abrams next.
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3: Amy, on behalf of Transport Scotland, is undertaking surface improvements on the A92 between Cowdenbeath and Lochgelly. There will be a lane restriction on Wednesday the 2nd of September from 7:30pm to 6:30am, with a continuous contraflow from 7:30pm on Friday the 4th until 6:30am on Tuesday the 8th of September. The eastbound on-slip at Cowdenbeath and the eastbound off-slip at Lochgelly will be closed during the contraflow, with a signed diversion in place. Lane closures will also be in place on Thursday the 3rd and Tuesday the 8th of September between 7:30pm and 6:30am. Visit netrunkroads.scot.
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One of our biggest tunes there, Crazy in Love, on Original 106. Hello, my name's Claire. I love a bit of a doom scroll, right? And I happened to spot something about Beyoncé. So her makeup artist basically came out and did this whole carousel of pictures being like, oh, this is how I became Beyoncé's makeup artist. So apparently Beyoncé was doing 3 gigs, right? And she had 3 separate makeup artists. And this girl, when she was told that she was going to do Beyoncé, she took one look at her and she thought, I could do the makeup that she normally has, or I could do my own thing. And she did her own thing. And Beyoncé says, she had the makeup done in like 20 minutes. Beyoncé apparently turned around and says, it takes 2 hours to do makeup. And she just said, yeah, but with your skin, not at all. And your skin and my makeup, to be exact. So there we go. And from there on, apparently the 3 different makeup artists have been put on trial and she was picked. So there you go. Sometimes it's better to not follow the crowd and head out. There's a sentiment in there somewhere. Right, Queen to get on the way and Chesney Hawks. I would say you're not going to know which one it is, but you are, obviously. It's going to be this one.

0: Let's all have a little sing-along now. Da, da, da. Don't worry, I won't bore you with my dulcet tones on that one. I'll leave them to it, right? That's it from me. Listen, have a brilliant weekend, whatever you're up to. Vanessa's here from 5 this evening. Meg is here from 1. And stick around, because Sam is looking after things for Lachlan. He is on the way after the latest news at 9. That's next.
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5: My beans have been to Mexico. 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My beans were with me in Italy, then came with me to Greece. I slurped their sauce on Spanish shores. 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My Heinz beans have seen the world. 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
9: It was a dramatic end to the Fife Derby, with a goal 2 minutes from time sealing victory for Dunfermline. It's the Pars' fourth straight victory against Raith Rovers. Neil Lennon's happy his team finally got what they deserved, although Gameway says the late disappointment will sting. We'll have more reaction shortly. Crisis response teams from the UK will arrive in Nepal today to help with humanitarian efforts following devastating flash floods. More than 600 people are known to have died, while thousands are still missing. Meanwhile, hospitals say they're now dealing with an influx of patients and victims, including the one where Dr. Gopal Sadane works.
10: In our hospital, we have received 41 bodies. We have managed that, but looking at the scale, we'll be getting more and more bodies. So managing those bodies might be a huge problem.
9: A decision on whether Sainsbury's will be allowed to open a new supermarket in Glenrothes is said to be imminent. The retail giant announced plans to take over the town's former home base in October 2024. However, the Saltire retail park unit doesn't have permission to sell the food, and a decision to change this has been delayed 7 times. And one of Scotland's most unusual, historic and physically demanding sporting events returns to Fife today. The Scottish Coal Carrying Championships hit Kilty as the town's historic mining identity is celebrated. Speaking to Original 106, founder Michael Boyle explains the significance of the event.
11: At one point, there was not one soul in this village whose life wasn't touched by a miner. There were either coal mining, coal delivery. The whole place was built on coal. There's no doubt when the coal mining stopped, it was almost like the death of a village. So this has been a wee catalyst for the past.
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9: Dunfermline boss Neil Lennon's dedicating yesterday's Fife Derby win to their supporters and says he was always confident a win would come. Josh Cooper was the hero of the night with his 88th minute goal sealing the 1-0 victory and the Pars' first league win of the season. Raith Rovers were handed their first league defeat. Bostock Emery is proud of their performance but says the late sucker punch is a sore one.
13: Don't get me wrong, first half I think Dunfermline probably shaded it. The bit that I'm trying to get away for this season is coming away from home and sitting in, and you know, I don't think we really took the handbrake off first half. Second half, we were more on the front foot. Had some good opportunities. But yeah, we have to suck it up. You know, we've lost our first game.
9: Meanwhile, the Fife Flyers beat Keith Capitals 6-5 in overtime last night. They welcome the Hull Seahawks tonight.
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9: Sunshine across Fife this morning, but also some cloud, staying dry with highs of 19 degrees. I'm Emma Duncan, you're up to date on Original 106.
15: Thank you, news team. Good morning, it's Sam here. Dave and Vanessa get the morning off. I'm looking after things for Lachlan today, Saturday the 29th of August. Two tickets up for grabs in the movie quiz. We'll do that later on, Fife Films. First though, let's do this. It's George Ezra on Original 106.

Good morning, happy Saturday. Welcome to the weekend. It's Sam here, Saturday the 28th of August. I'm looking after things for Lachlan this morning. And I was scrolling on TikTok last night, found out that yesterday was 10 years since we met one, well, fairly iconic X Factor contestant. I say iconic. You might not remember her. Do you remember this lady?

0: G's in the house, let me hear some noise.
1: Yeah, she was really, really annoying. But 10 years since we met her, I can't believe. It's been 10 years of Honey G. Thankfully, she's slightly disappeared from the public realm recently. You may have seen her, though, on Celebrity Coach Trip. That was a couple years ago. She was on there with comedian Matt Richardson. He's massive on TikTok right now. And he was moaning about the moment that she voted him off Celebrity Coach Trip.
2: Tonight, we are voting for...
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4: That's absolutely fair, Matt, yeah. You know, I think it's... I mean, we do put on a bit of a facade. Thanks for telling us that, Honey G.
1: Fair point, Matt. Fair point.

0: new from Fife's own Cammy Barnes. It's Original 106, always your favourite music. Right, two things that don't really go together have been in the news this week. St Andrews and Wetherspoons. Yeah, they don't really go hand in hand. Wetherspoons doesn't really seem to sit with American tourists, does it? But new pub set to open in St Andrews Student Union, a Wetherspoons, the Red Gown. Yeah, wonder if that'll be double cheap booze. Student Union and a Wetherspoons, yeah.
1: No
0: cheap.
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5: Amy, on behalf of Transport Scotland, is undertaking surface improvements on the A92 between Cowdenbeath and Lochgelly. There will be a lane restriction on Wednesday the 2nd of September from 7:30pm to 6:30am, with a continuous contraflow from 7:30pm on Friday the 4th until 6:30am on Tuesday the 8th of September. The eastbound on-slip at Cowdenbeath and the eastbound off-slip at Lochgelly will be closed during the contraflow, with a signed diversion in place. Lane closed. Closures will also be in place on Thursday the 3rd and Tuesday the 8th of September between 7:30pm and 6:30am. Visit netrunkroads.scot.
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Fife. It's Sam here. I'm in for Lachlan today. Let's see what's going on across Fife this weekend. Anstruther Harbour Festival, it continues today. In Lochgelly today, the Van Bangers and Stock Car Auction. That would be an awesome thing to headlong to. I've never been logged to anything like that. Rainbow Run in Glenrothes, that's tomorrow. 3 days now until Primo Scream head to Livehouse. And down the road, the Oval Hydro, 13 days until Kevin Bridges starts his stint. He's got a few sort of weekend gigs and a few wee runs at the Hydro over the coming months. I think they'd be brilliant gigs to head along to. But if you're looking for something a little more adventurous tonight, Bongo's Bingo on up the road at Livehouse in Dundee. That'd be one to look forward to. If you have something going on across Fife that you want us to know about, be sure to add it to the events page at original106.co.uk. Let us know about it there. This is Mick Fly.

0: watching us. It is Monday the 31st of August, just this Monday coming. Only a couple days left if you plan heading down to the Fringe. There will be some sort of peripheral event, the fringe of the fringe that goes beyond that. But the official final day is this Monday. Gutted to see that I missed Count Binface's appearance at the Fringe on Thursday. He was getting an interview, and it was one of these one show and one show only sort of things. So by the time I realised it was happening, it was done, dusted, never to happen again. That's the hard thing about the Edinburgh Fringe. If you go down, there's literally thousands upon thousands of events happening. It's hard to keep up with everything. Do you mean you miss the fact that Count Binface is getting interviewed because you're too busy getting handed a flyer for a group of primary fours who are performing Cats?
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14: Amy, on behalf of Transport Scotland, is undertaking surface improvements on the A92 between Cowdenbeath and Lochgelly. There will be a lane restriction on Wednesday the 2nd of September from 7:30 p.m. to 6:30 a.m. with a continuous contraflow from 7:30 p.m. on Friday the 4th until 6:30 a.m. on Tuesday the 8th of September. The eastbound on-slip at Cowdenbeath and the eastbound off-slip at Lochgelly will be closed during the contraflow with a signed diversion in place. Lane closures will also be in place on Thursday the 3rd and Tuesday the 8th of September between 7:30 p.m. and 6:30 a.m. Visit netrunk.com.

0: count as a Christmas song, given it was in last year's John Lewis Christmas advert. It's Alison Limerick. Where Love Lives on Original 106. Sam here. Now, every weekday morning, Dave and Vanessa try and give away £1,000 in a game that we like to call 4 Away from 1K. You know how this works. Match your four answers at home with the four answers in the studio and you're walking away a grand richer. Yeah, £1,000. 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This set went yesterday.
1: Name a brand of coffee. You said Nescafe, Lachlan said.
2: Nescafe.
3: Yeah? Oh,
1: says it funny. You said it funny.
3: Nescafe. He's trying to posh it up a bit, isn't he? Yeah.
1: A sport played indoors. You said basketball, Lachlan said.
2: Basketball.
1: It is a match. Yeah. A pet kept in a tank. You said a fish, Lachlan said.
2: Fish.
1: Here we go.
3: Oh, when?
1: Three out of four.
3: You've played this a few times. Have you had a three out of four before?
4: Yeah, I've had, think it's two or three of fours.
1: Oh, have you?
3: Right.
1: Well, here we go, last question. Could you name a part of a bicycle? You said a wheel. Lachlan said.
4: Come on.
2: The wheel.
1: Ah!
5: Oh, yeah!
1: Lachlan, you did it!
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0: done to Lynn from Cowdenbeath, the big winner in yesterday's 4 away from 1K. I'll be honest though, the most amazing thing about that 4 away from 1K wasn't the fact that Lynn won a grand. It was finding out that Lachlan pronounces Nescafe like this.
1: Name a brand of coffee. You said Nescafe, Lachlan said.
2: Nescaf.
0: I'm sorry, Nescaf. Let's hear that one more time.
2: Nescaf.
0: Lachlan. This is Billy Ocean, or as Lachlan would pronounce it, Billy Osh.

0: Please, Sabrina Carpenter, you're listening to Original 106. It's Sam here. Yesterday, Shania Twain turned the big 6-0 to celebrate. A train company in Switzerland gave one of their trains a new name. I absolutely love this. Such a naff joke. But they renamed one of their trains Shania Train. So bad, but so good. Nearly 10 o'clock, let's head over to the news team for all of your latest.
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7: Dunfermline have now beat Raith Rovers four times in a row following another dramatic Fife derby last night. It looked like it was going to end in a draw until Josh Cooper scored in the 88th minute to give the Pars their first league win of the season. And the way they conceded that goal is something frustrating Rovers boss Dougie Emery, but they weren't without their chances, as he tells Raith TV.
8: I'm going to say we were passive, but we just never wanted to run and get in behind, and we just allowed Dunfermline the ball. You know, second half, we were more on the front foot, controlled the ball a lot more. Had some good opportunities, you know, the keepers pulled off a wonder save. And if one of them goes in, we're probably going up the road to Kirkcaldy away at 1-0.
7: Aid is starting to be handed out in Nepal, where deadly flash floodings claimed the lives of at least 600 people. A UK crisis response team is due to arrive later. We should soon find out if Sainsbury's will be allowed to open a supermarket in Glenrothes. The retailer revealed proposals in 2024 to move into the former home base at Salthill Retail Park. The site's not allowed to sell food and are willing to change that's been postponed seven times. And the Scottish Goal Carrying Championships returns to Kelty today. Michael Boyle founded the event in 1995, celebrating its historical ties to the mining industry. Scotland's toughest kilometre will see competitors race while carrying bags as heavy as 50 kilograms. Michael tells Original 106 it's much more than just a cold race.
9: Initially, when we first ran it, it was just a cold race. But there was that many people wanting to see different things. There's a lot of moans and groans about there's no kids' races at the school anymore. So we've introduced a colour run, a bit of warning out to anybody. If you're standing watching it and you didn't want to get involved, clear off out the road.
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7: Sunshine across Fife this morning, but also some cloud, staying dry with highs of 19 degrees. I'm Emma Duncan. 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
10: Cheers, Emma. It's Sam here looking after things at 4 at Lachlan today, Saturday, the 29th of August. Have you seen down the road in Glasgow over the last couple of weeks? They've been filming a new Batman film. Yeah, The Batman Part 2, to give it its Sunday name. We need to chat more about that next. First, though, let's get Cher on.

you're not on a Jet 2 flight, you're listening to Original 106. It's Sam here in for Lachlan Day. Good morning. Happy Saturday. Welcome to the weekend. I was just saying, new Batman film, currently filming down in Glasgow. I mean, it is really cool to have these sort of things filmed in Scotland, but I am slightly glad I'm not a Glaswegian. Do you know what I mean? Personally, would be taking offence if some Hollywood director had come along to my city and decided, ah yes, this is the perfect crime-ridden hellscape to be Gotham City. To be fair, Glaswegians, they have approached it with their signature sense of humour, though. This is like the cones all over again. You'll have seen pictures on the internet. They've been covering up all the shop signs, building the set for the Batman. I did see one where they were covering up a Starbucks sign with some sort of fake Gotham City shop sign. Because to be fair, Starbucks in Batman, it wouldn't really be the same, would it? Do you know what I mean? See, if Batman pulled over his Batmobile and got a double pump vanilla Frappuccino, it just wouldn't hit the same, would it? But Glaswegians have decided that rather than embracing the filming and taking it really seriously, they've started hiding, have you heard about this, cans of Iron Brew in the back of the set. Just casually, in the background of Gotham City, you might spot the odd tin of Iron Brew. There's a series of pictures going viral online. Iron Brew have seriously embraced this. They've said that they always thought that Bruce Wayne drank Iron Brew and that he was made of girders, as they put it. But if he needs more Iron Brew, all he needs to do is put up the bat signal. But I do think it's going to be a really fun game. You see, when this film drops, let's see how many cans of Iron Brew we can spot in the back of Gotham City, because that would be a very different version of the Snowman Christmas ad, wouldn't it? Cans of Iron Brew everywhere. This is Taylor Swift, Opalite. I had a-

0: On Original 106, happy Saturday. It's the 29th of August. Sam here, I'm in for Lachlan today. Today is the Burnham Highland Games. Nothing to do with Andy Burnham, as in Burnham Dunkeld. If you're heading along to that, enjoy. Send me your pictures or give me a call, 01592 757 757. I'd like to hear all about it. Oasis, lined up next on Original.
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0: Love. You're listening to Original 106 live across Fife. Now, we all know that AI is always reliable. Do you know what I mean? It always gives you the right answer. Definitely not. But it seemed only appropriate that we'd ask AI, what's the score going to be in the football today? See what AI is going to predict. Airdrieonians are set to play East Fife. 3 p.m. kickoff today. AI, what's the score going to be in that?
1: AI prediction. Airdrie versus East Fife. Airdrie on the hands. 1. East Fife. 1. It's a draw.
0: Why? You heard it here first. Set for a draw this afternoon. 3 p.m. kickoff. Airdrieonians playing East Fife. If that's right, then, do you mean, I'll eat my shoe.

0: Saturday. Welcome to the weekend. Sam here, looking after things for Lachlan today. Did you catch the America 250 Grand Prix last weekend, by the way? I missed this until it was over. But it was an IndyCar series race in the centre of Washington to help celebrate 250 years of American freedom. Which all sounds a bit mental, doesn't it? You drive really fast, almost like the Founding Fathers wanted freedom from speed limits or something. But I don't know if that's what America 250 was meant to be celebrating. It's all over, done, dusted now. I guess the closest thing that we have to a celebration like America 250 here would be a Jubilee. And we definitely wouldn't have a Formula One race to celebrate a Jubilee. In fairness, if we did, it would have to be more of sort of an off-road championship. Because if you had a Formula One race on the city centre streets here, it would just be pothole after pothole after pothole.
1: 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We've got you covered.
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1: Amy, on behalf of Transport Scotland, is undertaking surface improvements on the A92 between Cowdenbeath and Lochgelly. There will be a lane restriction on Wednesday the 2nd of September from 7:30pm to 6:30am, with a continuous contraflow from 7:30pm on Friday the 4th until 6:30am on Tuesday the 8th of September. The eastbound on-slip at Cowdenbeath and the eastbound off-slip at Lochgelly will be closed during the contraflow, with a signed diversion in place. Lane closure will also be in place on Thursday the 3rd and Tuesday the 8th of September between 7:30pm and 6:30am. Visit netrunkroads.scot.
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0: rhythm of the night. You're listening to Original 106, always your favourite music. Hello, it's Sam here, looking after things for Lachlan today. It's Saturday the 29th of August, and I have two tickets to the movies up for grabs in this.
1: Five films.
0: Hey. Two tickets to the movies up for grabs for somebody who could tell me the correct answer in today's five films. All you have to do is tell me what film this is.
2: You wouldn't believe the week I've had, Lachlan. Monday, I had a wedding. Tuesday, I had another wedding. Wednesday, I had a wedding to go to. Another wedding later the day. But I'll get a change the more I do. I've got a funeral then.
0: 01592 757 757 is the number to call if you could tell me what film that is. Two tickets to the movies.
1: Five films. Hey.

0: Daisy for you. That's Let Loose on Original 106. Good morning, happy Saturday. It's Sam here. We're in the middle of five films at the moment. Two tickets to Cineworld Cinemas up for grabs if you could tell me what movie this is.
1: You wouldn't believe the week I've had, Lachlan. Monday, I had a wedding. Tuesday, I had another wedding. Wednesday, I had a wedding to go to. Another wedding later the day. But I'll get a change the more I do. I've got a funeral then.
0: 01592 757 757 is the number to call if you know what film that is. Emma has your latest next.
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4: Dunfermline have now beat Raith Rovers four times in a row following another dramatic 5 derby last night. It looked like it was going to end in a draw until Josh Cooper scored in the 88th minute to give the Pars their first league win of the season. And the way they conceded that goal is something frustrating Rovers boss Dougie Emery, but they weren't without their chances, as he tells Raith TV.
5: I'm going to say we were passive, but we just never wanted to run and get in behind, and we just allowed Dunfermline the ball. You know, second half, we were more on the front foot, controlled the ball a lot more. Had some good opportunities, you know, the keepers pulled off a wonder save. And if one of them goes in, we're probably going up the road to take a cod away at 1-0.
4: Aid is starting to be handed out in Nepal, where deadly flash floodings claimed the lives of at least 600 people. A UK crisis response team is due to arrive later. We should soon find out if Sainsbury's will be allowed to open a supermarket in Glenmorris. The retailer revealed proposals in 2024 to move into the former home base at Salthill Retail Park. The site's not allowed to sell food and a ruling to change that's been postponed seven times. And the Scottish Goal Carrying Championships returns to Kelty today. Michael Boyle founded the event in 1995, celebrating its historical ties to the mining industry. Scotland's toughest kilometre will see competitors race while carrying bags as heavy as 50 kilograms. Michael tells Original 106 it's much more than just a coal race.
6: Initially, when we first ran it, it was just a coal race. But there was that many people wanting to see different things. There's a lot of moans and groans about there's no kids races at the school anymore. So we've introduced a colour run, a bit of warning out to anybody. If you're standing watching it and you didn't want to get involved, clear off out the road.
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4: Sunshine across Fife this morning, but also some cloud, staying dry with highs of 19 degrees. I'm Emma Duncan. 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
7: Thank you very much, Emma. Good morning. Happy Saturday. It's Sam here, the 26th of August. I'm looking after things for Lachlan today. I have always your favourite music, and hopefully in the next few minutes we're going to find a winner in Fife Films. Two tickets to Cinewood Cinemas up for grabs.

0: Siadeen with Rain Me In on Original 106. Two tickets to the movies up for grabs. If you can correctly identify this film...
1: You wouldn't believe the week I've had. Monday, I had a wedding. Tuesday, I had another wedding. Wednesday, I had a wedding to go to. Another wedding later the day. But I'll get a change the more I do. I've got a funeral then.
0: Let's head to the phones, see who's there. Who's this?
2: Hi, it's Angela.
0: Hi, Angela. What are you thinking?
2: I'm thinking three weddings and a funeral.
0: Angela, you're spot on!
2: Hey!
0: Well done, you're heading to the movies. What do you fancy seeing?
2: Well, one of them's Moana. I've not seen that yet.
0: Oh, I don't know if that's still... Sorry to break it to you, Angela. I don't know if that's still in the cinema.
2: Hope it is.
0: Well, whether it is or it isn't, stay right there, Angela. I'll grab your details.

0: Nothing's gonna stop us. That's Starship on Original 106. Always your favourite music. It's Sam here. Now, earlier on this week, Dave and Vanessa, they were chatting about Dave's trip to the last Wimpy in... Well, one of the last Wimpies in the UK. Do you remember Wimpy Burger? They were so good. I only just about remember it. They were starting to fade out as I grew up. But away up the road, beyond Aberdeen, is Fraserburgh. It's got one of the last Wimpies. Dave visited there. Now, you might have seen his video online. It went semi-viral, and now, well, Stuart Olivia thinks that they're megastars.
1: She messaged me last night and said, have you got the next video ready to your daddy?
2: Oh, jeez. You'd be like, well, you've got to learn how to make the viral videos yourself. You know, I'm just giving you a time to grow here.
1: I have made another video, which I'm waiting for. I'll see her tonight. I was like, I'm going to wait for you so that we can do the voiceover bit on it, you know, together. So that's nice. It's daddy and daughter. But she said, and how many thousands do you think this is going to do? I mean, I don't know if anybody's going to watch it at all, if I'm honest.
2: You've got to sort of manage our expectations.
1: Aye,
2: you know what TikTok's like? Sometimes you can get a million and other times you get 200.
0: It's so true, though. Well, at least Olivia has the hope and joy that she's going to be a social media influencer. I'm 100% sure she is. Go on, Olivia. I'd follow her and Dave's page. I do.
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What About Us on Original 106, Saturday the 29th of August. It's been ages since I've been on a train. I always end up on the bus, the intercity buses. It's just not the same, I love a train. But there's something that might convince me to book a train for no other reason than this. From today until Monday, they're giving out free pizza on Lumo trains between London and Stirling. This isn't sponsored at all, but I just couldn't turn down a bargain like that. I have no reason to book a train between London and Stirling this weekend. Absolutely none whatsoever. But for a slice of free pizza, if I time it right, I could even get another free slice on the train back up. That would be great. Although, now that I think about it, I might as well just buy a slice of pizza rather than paying for the train ticket between London and Stirling. But don't think about it too deep. Free pizza is free pizza. It tastes much better when it's free. I'm sure you agree. This is Jerry Cinnamon, Sun Queen. 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

0: today with sunny spells and light winds. The odd shower possible if you're in Perthshire. Highs of 20 degrees, a fairly pleasant one. Sam here, looking after things for Lachlan today. A Saturday morning Lachlan looks after things. Dave and Vanessa, they get a long lie. Vanessa also gets a long lie tomorrow morning. Dave, he has the early shift. 6 a.m. start. But I was saying earlier on this week that my parents have really taken to gardening. Maybe that's what you're doing this weekend. That's definitely what they'll be doing. All of my life, they were not gardeners. You would go to their garden and it would be a patch of grass with some weeds in it. Now they've really taken to it. Like, every time you go, my dad's planted another bush. I went with him to the garden centre the other day to buy some new plants. Now, I thought that if I wanted to make money in life, I'd have to sell Lamborghinis. What I should be is a rhododendron dealer.
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13: Looking for the perfect starter home? 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Offers over 79,995. Home report 85,000. 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

Tickets for his Hampden gig went up for sale yesterday. Are clear. She's off at Saturday morning early breakfast. She tried to get some yesterday. I was messaging her because she was like, I'm trying to get tickets and no, I can't. I was like, good luck with that. I was like, you're going to end up about 15,000th in the queue. She sent me a picture. When the screen reloaded into her place in the queue, 404th. Good on you, Claire. She managed to get very, very expensive tickets. But I'm sure it'll be a gig that's worth it. Dave and Vanessa, they're back tomorrow... Not tomorrow morning. Dave's back solo tomorrow morning from 6. Dave and Vanessa, they'll be back 6 a.m. on Monday morning with £1,000 to give away and 4 away from 1k. You know how that works. Match your 4 answers at home with 4 answers in the studio and you're a grand richer. If you'd like to play on Monday, register online now, original106.co.uk. A grand up for grabs on Monday morning.

0: Chandelier. So yeah, you're listening to Original 106, always your favourite music. The race continues to see who's going to be the next James Bond. Have you been keeping up with this? Theo James, he was one of the favourites. He's the guy out of 50 Shades of Grey and the Divergent films. He was a favourite, but he's now ruled himself out, says it's not going to be him. I, for one, am absolutely gutted, because that means that it's more likely to be Jacob Elordi. He's the guy that I really don't want it to be. He was in Wuthering Heights with Margot Robbie, and everybody fancied him. See if he becomes James Bond. Everyone fancied
1: him.
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9: Amy, on behalf of Transport Scotland, is undertaking surface improvements on the A92 between Cowdenbeath and Lochgelly. There will be a lane restriction on Wednesday the 2nd of September from 7:30pm to 6:30am, with a continuous contraflow from 7:30pm on Friday the 4th until 6:30am on Tuesday the 8th of September. The eastbound on-slip at Cowdenbeath and the eastbound off-slip at Lochgelly will be closed during the contraflow, with a signed diversion in place. Lane closures will also be in place on Thursday the 3rd and Tuesday the 8th of September between 7:30pm and 6:30am. Visit

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4: It reported the costs of rebuilding parts of Nepal decimated by flash floods could run into the billions. The number of deaths climbed to above 600, but thousands of people remain unaccounted for 3 days on from the disaster. Dr. Gopal Sadain explains more about what hospitals are facing there.
5: People are being referred from other general hospitals to our tertiary centre. The problem is we are getting more dead bodies than patients. And the problem is to take care of the dead bodies now.
4: The UK is sending a crisis response team to support those affected, while the Annapurna Restaurant in Kirkcaldy has launched a fundraiser. A decision on whether Sainsbury's will be allowed to open a new supermarket in Glenrothes is said to be imminent, despite a decision to allow the unit to sell food being delayed 7 times. The retail giant announced plans to take over the town's former home base in October 2024. Princes Street in Edinburgh has now fully reopened after a major fire at a disused shop last month. The road's been closed for 7 weeks after the flames took hold at the site of the old Debenham store on the 9th of July. And Kelty's coal history is being celebrated today by letting people race through the town carrying bags of it. That's because it's the Scottish Coal Carrying Championships and the event's just about to get underway. Founder Michael Boyle tells Original 106 how the event began way back in 1995.
6: It just by chance, a thing in the news of the world about an event down in England, which was the World Coal Carrying Championships. And myself and my wife went down, saw the event and said that's perfect for Kelty because we've got a reputation. We had 14 pits locally, so the place was very much built on coal, and we thought that would be great.
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4: Dunfermline boss Neil Lennon's dedicating yesterday's Fife Derby win to their supporters and says he was always confident a win would come. Josh Cooper was the hero of the night with his 88th minute goal sealing the 1-0 victory and the Pars' first league win of the season. Meath Rovers were handed their first league defeat. Bostock Emery is proud of their performance but says the late sucker punch is a sore one.
8: Don't get me wrong, first half I think Dunfermline probably shaded it. The bit that I'm trying to get away for this season is coming away from home and sitting in, and you know, I don't think we really took the handbrake off first half. Second half we were more on the front foot, had some good opportunities, but yeah, we have to suck it up, you know, we've lost our first game.
4: Meanwhile, the Fife Flyers beat Keith Capitals 6-5 in overtime last night. They welcome the Hull Seahawks tonight.
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4: Staying dry and sunny, but also cloudy this afternoon across the kingdom, turning overcast this evening with highs of 19 degrees. I'm Emma Duncan. You're up to date on Original 106.

Blur, girls and boys, you're listening to Original 106, set for a fairly nice afternoon ahead. Should stay dry, highs of 20 degrees. This afternoon, you're listening to Original 106. That's 2 weeks back to school for everybody. The novelty firmly starting to wear off. Yeah, you've found your new teacher, you've got your new seating plan. It's all now just a bit boring, isn't it? Although 1 week back to school, the kids at Capsard Primary. Yeah, that was the school in Fife, you remember this. They had pigeons in the water, so they didn't have to go back for an extra week. They got an extra week of holidays. Yeah, they've definitely put something through the water now. It's all clean, and they're all back to school. I would say, though, if you're at Capsard Primary School, then maybe take a brolly with you for the next few days, because I heard there's a lot of pigeons who've just been displaced from their homes.

0: simply epic. It should be illegal to speak over the end of that song. ELO, Mr. Blue Sky on Original 106, live across Fife. It's Sam here. Stay right there. I've lined up Ed Sheeran for you after this.
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4: Amy, on behalf of Transport Scotland, is undertaking surface improvements on the A92 between Cowdenbeath and Lochgelly. There will be a lane restriction on Wednesday the 2nd of September from 7:30pm to 6:30am, with a continuous contraflow from 7:30pm on Friday the 4th until 6:30am on Tuesday the 8th of September. The eastbound on-slip at Cowdenbeath and the eastbound off-slip at Lochgelly will be closed during the contraflow, with assigned diversion in place. Lane closures will also be in place on Thursday the 3rd and Tuesday the 8th of September between 7:30pm and 6:30am. Visit netrunkroads.scot.
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0: Azizam. That's Ed Sheeran on Original 106, and Edinburgh Fringe comes to an end down the road in Edinburgh on Monday, the last official day of the festival. Monday, at least. There will still be some sort of peripheral events. The fringe of the fringe that continues beyond that. Dave and Vanessa, though, they were speaking about celeb spotting yesterday on Breakfast. Take a listen to this.
1: Celebs, they've always got to be somewhere, and they might be near you, like a Hugh Grant. You might see a real Hugh Grant in the wild.
2: Okay.
1: Where he was spotted in North Berwick getting into his silver Ferrari with his Swedish TV producer, Anna Elizabeth Ebertstein.
2: People, oh, his TV producer in air quotes.
1: TV producer. No, I think it's his wife.
2: Oh, right, okay,
1: wife,
2: well, that makes sense.
1: Wife is
2: right.
1: A TV
2: I
1: producer.
2: I thought it was a bit on the side the way you said that. Can recommend, if you're down in North Berwick, that you take a wee trip up to East Fortune and you go and see Concord.
1: Oh, absolutely.
2: Because that is really cool.
1: I passed that not so long ago, a few weeks ago, when I was driving down south past the sign for it. I was like, I've not been there in ages.
2: Concord's cool. And I did see that Zara Larsson was spotted wandering about in Edinburgh city centre as well.
1: Oh, no way.
2: Well, she should also
1: get to East Fortune as well, then. Why not?
2: Zara, why don't you get in touch with you and the pair of you could go along and see Concord?
1: Ideal.
2: Yeah, there you go.
0: In fairness, it would be a great day out. It's always brilliant there. This is Callum Beattie with Salamander Street. 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

0: 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You're listening to Original 106, always your favourite music. Right, every spare moment I have, I've become obsessed. I'm looking through estate agent websites, looking at all the houses that I definitely can't afford and have no reason to buy. Generally though, I take it like a serious evaluation task. I don't know if you do this too. I might as well sit there with a notepad and pen and make a list of all the things that I like, all the things I don't like, because I sit there and I go, nah, I wouldn't have that room like that. What authority do I have? Genuinely none at all. I'm rubbish at interior design. But I did stumble across something for sale down in Edinburgh. And this is absolutely mental. It's for sale in Edinburgh's old town. £40,000 on, guess what? A parking space. Now, we all knew that Edinburgh prices were mental. But £40,000 on a 3x5 metre patch of gravel. And the best thing is how they've tried to sell it. Right, let's go. Proper location. All just a moment from the bustling city centre of Edinburgh. The space offers off-street parking with a fold-down bollard security system. This is genuine. It's not even a fold-down bollard security system. It's a metal pole in the ground. Anyway. Within the immediate vicinity of first-class amenities and tourist attractions to meet day-to-day needs of the avid explorer, including a wide range of shops, banks, supermarkets, cinemas, theatres, restaurants and bars, alongside a stone's throw from Hollywood Park and Arthur's Seat. That's genuine. Genuine. This is how they're trying to sell it. Talk about, they could sell ice to the Eskimos.
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Listening to Original 106, that's Michael Jackson, Black or White. Only 3 days now until Primo Screamer up the road in Dundee at Livehouse there. Down the road, 13 days until Kevin Bridges starts his comedy, latest comedy tour at the Hydro. Lots to look forward to. But don't worry, if you're excited for the Proclaimers at Caird Hall, only 105 days.

0: Tactics, that's all from me for tonight. I'll see you next when I'm in for myself on my Sunday evening show, 5 o'clock tomorrow. Meg is on her way after your latest at 1.
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8: It's being reported the cost of rebuilding parts of Nepal decimated by flash floods could run into the billions. The number of deaths climbed to above 600. Thousands remain unaccounted for. Dr. Gopal Sadain explains more about what hospitals are facing there.
9: People are being referred from other general hospitals to our tertiary centre. But the problem is we are getting more dead bodies than patients. The problem is to take care of the dead bodies now.
8: Three youths have been charged after a disturbance in Dunfermline before yesterday's derby. It's understood disorder broke out close to Cody's Bar on Pelmure Street between rival fans. The Pars ended up beating Meath Rovers 1-0. A decision on whether Sainsbury's will be allowed to open a new supermarket in Glenrothes is said to be imminent, despite a decision to allow the units to sell food being delayed 7 times. Plans were first revealed for the former home base in October 2024. Princess Street in Edinburgh is now fully reopened after a major fire last month. The road's been closed for 7 weeks after the flames took hold at the site of the old Debenhams on the 9th of July. And Kelty's coal history is being celebrated today by people racing through the town carrying bags of it. That's because it's the Scottish Coal Carrying Championships. Founder Michael Boyle tells Original 106 how the event began way back in 1995.
10: Just by such chance, a thing in the news of the world about an event down in England, which was the World Coal Carrying Championships. And myself and my wife went down, saw the event and said that's perfect for Kelty because the place was very much built on coal and we thought that would be great to organise this.
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8: Being dry and sunny, but also cloudy this afternoon across the kingdom. Turning overcast this evening with highs of 19 degrees. I'm Emma Duncan. You're up to date on Original 106.

with Umbrella for your Saturday afternoon here on Original 106. Hello, it's Meg here. Happy Saturday. We've made it to the weekend. Did anybody else feel like that week, that working week, was really long for some reason? Like, it felt like it had an extra day added to it, which I've decided, if your working week feels like that and you want to chuck in an extra working day, I'm calling it a Snursday. It just sounds right, doesn't it? Snursday. You don't want to... Oh, it's Snursday again. By the way, I'm a bit more hyper than usual because I added a vanilla syrup to my iced coffee this morning. Don't usually do that. And now I know why, because I'm literally bouncing off the studio walls. So do you know what? If I'm talking too fast, which is pretty much all the time, isn't it? Let's face it. I do apologise. Just tell me off. Just say, Megan, calm down, hen. And I'll try my best.

0: Shawn Mendes with Señorita on Original 106. It's just gone 1:15 and on the way we've got some fantastic tracks from Aerosmith, Van Halen and Olivia Rodrigo.
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Van Halen with Jump on Original 106. It's 29th of August. How has that happened, by the way? I honestly feel like this year's flying by. At the start of the week, me and my fiancé were in Rome. We went for a couple of days. It was lovely. I'm not going to lie. I went for the food and it did not disappoint. But to be fair, I noticed that the simpler the food, the better it actually was. I would have tomato pasta pretty much every single day and I'm not complaining. It was amazing. But see, in Scotland, that's not the thing, right? It's like every menu has to be the fancier and typically the better it is. But see me, every single time I am in a restaurant, I am looking at the kids' menu because I... Why do they not do an adult's version of the kids' menu food? Like, I want the chicken nuggets and chips. I want the cheesy pasta. Not only that, but included in the price, you get an ice cream and a Robertson's fruit shoot. Sign me up to that. I don't want your steak frites.

0: Mr. Big, who every time I see his name anywhere, I think of the CBBS classic show Big Cook, Little Cook. Anyone else or just me? That was to be with you on Original 106, and it's 25 to 2. On the way, we've got Miles Smith and No Doubt.
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No Doubt with Don't Speak here on Original 106. Before that, Miles Smith with Hold Me in the Dark. Right, we're getting into the spooky season quite soon, aren't we? Now, I actually saw that the brand new series on Amazon of Carrie is going to be out. You know Carrie, the one where she gets bullied and then she gets covered in blood and then bad things happen. I'm trying to be careful what to say there. I honestly think that Carrie, the story, is one of the few stories that can be redone time after time after time, and it still is just incredibly spooky. So yes, the new series will be coming out on the 7th of October on Amazon Prime, and I'll be as spooked out

0: Gareth in the morning on Original 106. As we come up to 2 o'clock, we've got all the latest with your news up next, followed by Cammy Barnes, Kylie Minogue and Coolio.
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3: Amy, on behalf of Transport Scotland, is undertaking surface improvements on the A92 between Cowdenbeath and Lochgelly. There will be a lane restriction on Wednesday the 2nd of September from 7:30pm to 6:30am, with a continuous contraflow from 7:30pm on Friday the 4th until 6:30am on Tuesday the 8th of September. The eastbound on-slip at Cowdenbeath and the eastbound off-slip at Lochgelly will be closed during the contraflow, with a signed diversion in place. Lane closures will also be in place on Thursday the 3rd and Tuesday the 8th of September between 7:30pm and 6:30am. Visit netrunkroads.scot.
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0: Thousands of people are still missing after deadly flash flooding in Nepal. More than 600 have died. The UK is sending a crisis response team to support British nationals affected. Matt Patton works for the International Federation of the Red Cross and tells us what they're currently focusing on.
11: Right now, it's about the next 72 hours, which will be food, water, shelter will certainly be a huge priority. And once we can kind of establish those emergency needs, we'll likely move into other forms of programming, getting people back into a more permanent shelter.
0: To support Dunfermline bagged the first league win of the season, and there's no better way than against their rivals Raith Rovers. Josh Cooper scored in the 88th minute to hand Raith their first defeat and fourth derby loss in a row. Speaking to the club's TV, Pars boss Neil Lennon says his players earned those 3 points.
12: Our approach to the game was superb. I thought first half we played ever so well. Just again that little bit of quality in the final third. So that was a really good game. And then the longer the second half went on and we missed chances, you're thinking, is there going to be another game where we don't get what we deserve? This wasn't lucky. You know, we deserved to win the game.
0: Three youths have been charged after disorder before kick-off yesterday. Meanwhile, in ice hockey, the Fife Flyers host Hull Seahawks tonight. And while Kelty's been celebrating its connection to the coal industry today at the Scottish Coal Carrying Championships, tomorrow Kirkcaldy will host its annual half marathon. Lynn Williamson, who helps organise it, has this advice for everyone taking part.
13: 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Just make sure that you're you're kind of prepared to arrive in plenty of time. And there's not a huge amount of parking around Beveridge Park. We would advise trying to, if you're going to park, maybe to park at the train station.
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0: Staying dry and sunny, but also cloudy this afternoon across the kingdom, turning overcast this evening with highs of 19 degrees. I'm Emma Duncan. You're up to date on Original 106.

Minogue with Come Into My World here for your Saturday afternoon on Original 106. Hello. Gaming fans, we're very excited to know that the GTA 6 release date hasn't been pushed back again. Thank goodness for that. I'm super excited about it, by the way. They did like an extended look into it and it looks really cool. One of the things that's most interesting is that you're in a couple in the game and you actually get punished in the game if you don't maintain your relationship. So you need to send your partner texts, take them out on dates, that sort of stuff, right? I find that really interesting because, see, imagine if you're trying to say that to your other half, that that's what you're doing in this game. Oh, sorry, wife of 20 years. I'm just talking to my online girlfriend at the moment. Sorry, what do you mean? You're worried about getting punished on your online relationship. I think you should be more concerned about getting punished.

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2: Amy, on behalf of Transport Scotland, is undertaking surface improvements on the A92 between Cowdenbeath and Lochgelly. There will be a lane restriction on Wednesday the 2nd of September from 7:30pm to 6:30am, with a continuous contraflow from 7:30pm on Friday the 4th until 6:30am on Tuesday the 8th of September. The eastbound on-slip at Cowdenbeath and the eastbound off-slip at Lochgelly will be closed during the contraflow, with a signed diversion in place. Lane closures will also be in place on Thursday the 3rd and Tuesday the 8th of September between 7:30pm and 6:30am. Visit netrunkroads.scot.
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on Original 106. Next up, we've got a brilliant song from Usher and Pitbull. I love Pitbull so much. I love that everybody goes to a Pitbull concert dressed like him as well. I actually have seen that there's a couple from England that got married in a church, then they went to their local pub to watch a football match, and then they finished the night off with going to a Pitbull concert, and you guessed it, they dressed like Pitbull. So the bride actually had her gown on and everything. And then imagine trying to explain that to a bridal makeup artist. She's going like, oh, so what are you thinking? Like some nice glowy skin, a smoky eye maybe. No, actually, can you put a bald cap on my head and make me look like Pitbull, please? Thank you very much.

0: Cat's Eye with Animal. It's Original 106 and it's 25-3 on the way. We've got Culture Club and Biffy Clyro. Mon the Biff.
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here on Original 106. It's Saturday, the 29th of August, and it's Meg here. Now, I am a fiancé. My friends keep saying, Megan, you're to be wed. And I'm like, oh, I feel like I'm in a Jane Austen book when you say that, to be wed. And I'm like, actually, no, me and my fiancé, not that fancy at all. And we're quickly realising that our wedding is going to reflect that. We were getting sent over, like, taster menus and stuff, and it was like all this fancy stuff that I didn't even know how to pronounce. And I was like, well, that I don't even know what that is, so why would I be picking it? And I've actually just seen online that there is somewhere that does, like, we can... Is it a mousse en bouche? The wee picky things they eat. Canapes! They're called canapes! Oh my gosh. And and the canapes are baby bells. Do you know what? Sign me up for that. I'd be quite happy for some baby bells and some cheese strings as my canapes. Maybe not mousse en bouche, whatever I just called it. I need to have a serious talk to myself. Stereophonics is on the way. First up, though, is a brilliant song from Sam Fender. This is People Watching.

0: Stereophonics, and maybe tomorrow on Original 106. You might have been listening earlier on when I was trying to say amuse bouge, which now feels quite easy to say, but at the time I was finding it very difficult. I also realised I could have just said canapes. And also there's another version, which I think I'm going to totally ruin, and hors d'oeuvres. Hors d'oeuvres? it makes me sound like a seal. I'm going to stop. Right, we're coming up to 3 o'clock. We've got all the latest with your news up next, followed by Take That and Howard Jones.
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4: Thousands of people are still missing after deadly flash flooding in Nepal. More than 600 have died. The UK is sending a crisis response team to support British nationals affected. Matt Patton works for the International Federation of the Red Cross and tells us what they're currently focusing on.
5: Right now, it's about the next 72 hours, which will be food, water, shelter will certainly be a huge priority. And once we can kind of establish those emergency needs, we'll likely move into other forms of programming, getting people back into a more permanent shelter.
4: To sport, Anthony Firmland bagged the first league win of the season, and there's no better way than against their rivals Raith Rovers. Josh Cooper scored in the 88th minute to hand Raith their first defeat and fourth derby loss in a row. Speaking to the club's TV, Powers boss Neil Lennon says his players earned those 3 points.
6: Our approach to the game was superb. I thought first half we played ever so well. Just again that little bit of quality in the final third. I thought it was a really good game. And then the longer the second half went on and we missed chances, you're thinking, is there going to be another game where we don't get what we deserve? This wasn't lucky. You know, we deserve to win the game.
4: Three youths have been charged after disorder before kick-off yesterday. Meanwhile, in ice hockey, the Fife Flyers host Hull Seahawks tonight. And while Kelty's been celebrating its connection to the coal industry today at the Scottish Coal Carrying Championships, tomorrow Kirkcaldy will host its annual half marathon. Lynn Williamson, who helps organise it, has this advice for everyone taking part.
7: 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Just make sure that you're kind of prepared to arrive in plenty of time. And there's not a huge amount of parking around Beveridge Park. We would advise trying to, if you're going to park, maybe to park at the train station.
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4: Staying dry and sunny, but also cloudy this afternoon across the kingdom, turning overcast this evening with highs of 19 degrees. I'm Emma Duncan. You're up to date on Original 106.

Styles with Golden here on Original 106. Hello, it's Meg. You're next up. I've got Take That for you, who have just announced that they are going to be back on tour across Europe next year for their Dreamers tour. It sounds very exciting. Tickets aren't on sale yet. They will be, though, on Friday the 4th of September next week, which is very exciting. Closest dates for us, really, in terms of location, any in Scotland? Not yet. There is one in Limerick and one in Belfast, and I'm really hoping they come back to Scotland because they were so good this year when they were performing at Hampden Park for the circus tour. I miss them already. Most importantly, I miss wee Marco and cheeky chappy face. Let's get more of that.

0: Eternal, just a step from heaven on Original 106. It's 20 past three, and on the way, we've got the script, Ray and Mark Cohen.
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2: Amy, on behalf of Transport Scotland, is undertaking surface improvements on the A92 between Cowdenbeath and Lochgelly. There will be a lane restriction on Wednesday the 2nd of September from 7:30pm to 6:30am, with a continuous contraflow from 7:30pm on Friday the 4th until 6:30am on Tuesday the 8th of September. The eastbound on-slip at Cowdenbeath and the eastbound off-slip at Lochgelly will be closed during the contraflow, with a signed diversion in place. Lane closure will also be in place on Thursday the 3rd and Tuesday the 8th of September between 7:30pm and 6:30am. Visit netrunkroads.scot.
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and Where Is My Husband on Original 106. Reza actually said recently that she is not going to be writing any new music until she has fallen in love with somebody. So I'm honestly, at this point, it's not just Ray asking where her husband is. It's all of us as well, because I would love some new music from Ray. Right, Aha is on the way. First up, though, is a wee bit of Walking in Memphis.

0: with probably the coolest music video I've ever seen. The one where they're stuck inside the newspaper. I always used to panic when I would get anything from the chippy and I'd see newspaper wrapped around it because I'd be thinking, is Aha still in there? I don't know. That was Take On Me on Original 106. And it's 20 to 4 on the way. Scissor Sisters, Tom Grennan and James Morrison.
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15: Amy, on behalf of Transport Scotland, is undertaking surface improvements on the A92 between Cowdenbeath and Lochgelly. There will be a lane restriction on Wednesday the 2nd of September from 7:30 p.m. to 6:30 a.m. with a continuous contraflow from 7:30 p.m. on Friday the 4th until 6:30 a.m. on Tuesday the 8th of September. The eastbound on-slip at Cowdenbeath and the eastbound off-slip at Lochgelly will be closed during the contraflow with a signed diversion in place. Lane closures will also be in place on Thursday the 3rd and Tuesday the 8th of September between 7:30 p.m. and 6:30 a.m. Visit netrunkroads.scot.
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Lennon with All These Nights on Original 106. Next up, James Morrison with Broken Strings featuring Nelly Furtado. Weather today has been relatively warm considering it's starting to feel a little bit more like cosy season. I'm ready for autumn. Highs of 19 and lows of 13 degrees today, and tomorrow a tad cooler with potential highs of 16 and lows of 13.

0: I love the Backstreet Boys. As long as you love me on Original 106. 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

morning with Jelly Roll. That was Bloodline, and you're listening to Original 106. Hello, happy Saturday. It's Meg here. Hope you're doing fantastic. If you're working, if you're chilling out, if you're maybe just getting the washing done, we have got some songs to make sure your Saturday afternoon is perfect. Next up, I've got a wee party song for you, S Club 7. Now, I was obsessed with S Club 7 growing up. Here is like a kind of usual Saturday for like wee Megan back in the day. I would be watching the Saturday morning TV shows, Dick and Dom in the Bungalow, which got cancelled because it was too naughty, apparently, and it made kids also naughty, which I can't confirm or deny that. And then I'd watch a wee bit of Power Rangers, then I'd go down to my room and I'd have a wee karaoke machine and I'd put on the S Club 7 CD that I had, and it was honestly so scratched because I would just fling it about everywhere, and then this song would come on and I'd be living my best life. And you know what? Has much changed as a 27-year-old woman? Not really.

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10: 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There will be a lane restriction on Wednesday the 2nd of September.

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Hello. Just let you know as well that from 5 o'clock this evening, the lovely Vanessa will be in the studio. She'll be playing you dance and club hits and classics to make sure your Saturday night starts perfectly. And that's whether you're going out and you're getting ready to go out, or you're getting ready to stay in, which is what I'll be doing. I love a Saturday night in, especially when I'm listening to Vanessa, because she's playing songs that make me feel like I'm going out. But I'm just getting into my jammies. Do you know, I'm not putting heels on. I'm getting my dressing gown on, or house coat, whatever you want to call it, because I don't want to be too controversial on this show. Right, Hozier, Olivia Dean, all on the way. First up, they'll love this song from Aloe Black. This is Wake Me Up.

0: and Take Me to Church on Original 106. Do you know, every time I put on Hozier, I just think of that one time that I had to get a wee surgery a couple of years ago, and the anaesthetist looked exactly like Hozier. And just as I was about to go to sleep, I'm almost 100% certain I told him that he looked exactly like Hozier, and now I'm really embarrassed. I'm sorry, Hozier anaesthetist. Right, on the way, we've got TLC, Paul Simon, and Pulp.
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I've never really understood, because if your name's called Paul, why would you want to be called Al? Maybe I'm just not getting the artistic expression in that song. I don't know. TLC with No Scrubs as well before that. And coming up, a wee bit of Pulp and Disco 2000. Right, Rosie up next with a pata.

0: and Disco 2000 on Original 106. Always your favourite music. Well, that's all from me. I'm going to go home, stick on my dinner. What am I having for tea tonight? I think I'm going to make a curry, a chickpea curry, because you know what? Got it in the fridge. That's as simple as, really. We are going to be coming up to 5 o'clock. The news is up next. On top of that, the lovely Vanessa is going to be in the studio. She'll be playing you dancing club hits and classics to make sure your Saturday night starts perfectly, whether you're going out or doing what I'm doing, which is staying in and making a chickpea curry. That might be quite niche, though. If you're not doing that, don't worry. You can still listen to it. Don't worry. It's not the rules. It's not the rules. She's going to be playing like the Stardust, The Source, Sam Smith, Calvin Harris, and Live and Joy, all that good stuff. So have a really good night. Enjoy the rest of your weekend.
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14: The top stories this hour. A 13-year-old girl, her brother and NHS workers are among the 33 UK nationals missing in Nepal. Rescue teams are frantically searching for survivors after catastrophic floods left more than 600 people dead. Nearly 3,000 are still missing. The founding member of a temple in South London had been leading a pilgrimage to Nepal and China and is among those unaccounted for. Temple-goer Dipti Mohanty says Nabi Das is the heart of the community.
15: I found him in one of the previous temples and since then he has been like a fatherly figure to us. So guiding us through from difficult times, celebrating our success and everything for the last 18 years. Yeah.
14: Sir James Cleverley's quitting the shadow cabinet to run for Mayor of London. The Conservative MP says the UK capital needs a champion, someone who understands its potential and is prepared to fight for its future. A child's been found seriously injured next to the body of a man in County Tyrone. Both were discovered at a house in Dungannon this morning. Police say a male has been arrested on suspicion of murder and attempted murder. The Navy's again tracked Russian warships through UK waters. It's being described as an intense 72-hour operation. To sport, where Andoni Iraola's wait for a win as Liverpool boss goes on, following a 2-2 draw at home to Nottingham Forest in the Premier League. The hosts had to come from behind twice at Anfield, with new signing Victor Munoz getting a goal on his Anfield debut. Iraola says they didn't start well.
16: The first half has been poor from our side. I think we haven't been good enough, and we haven't controlled the game. And after also, I think we improved a lot in the second half. We were much more intense.
14: Tottenham host Newcastle in the late game. And festival goers at Leeds, Reading and other live events are braving the rain and mud. A Met Office yellow warning for heavy showers and thunderstorms is in place across parts of England and Wales. From Sky News, I'm Imani Rana.
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13: 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Original.

to see me through. Across Fife, this is Original 106. Hello, it's Vanessa. Welcome to Saturday Night. That's the source. And you got the love. Stardust before it as well. Music sounds better with you. Welcome to the show. Come on into the party. We are playing those massive dance floor classics. You're going to know every single one of them. Even ones that you maybe don't know the name of. And you're like, oh yeah! That's what this show's about. And also got the Weekend Weapon on just after 7 o'clock, the massive floor filler of a track you stopped everything for. Coming up, Live and Joy after Calvin Harris and Sam Smith.

0: Living Joy and Don't Stop Moving on Original 106 is Vanessa. Hello. That is the tune that seems to have gone under the radar a little bit because of Dreamer, because she went on and performed it on, was it X Factor or Britain's Got Talent? I can't remember. Or was it The Voice? Anyway, it brought Dreamer back, being massive, and we've forgotten about Don't Stop Moving, which is an absolute banger, so you're welcome. And welcome to the show. Good to have you here, wherever you are, whether it's work or leisure. Whatever you're doing, we've got the tunes for you. The Weekend is on the way, and KWS next.
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0: Sexy Women on Original 106. It's 5:30. It is the weekend. It is on. It's the last Saturday of August, and then we're into what I'm now calling just soup season, because autumn just seems like too much of a gut punch, really, doesn't it? Oh, man. Right, on the way, we've got CC Peniston, Armin van Helden up next.
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Trans, Staying Alive on Original. Oh, yes. So they brought out Set You Free, and then they sort of went down the disco covers front. It worked for them. It worked for them. I like it a lot, Staying Alive. Coming up, I got Tayo Cruz, Michael Gray as well, after Dua Lipa. And Be The One on Original.

0: It's on. It's begun. But if you haven't had a chance to get around to doing it yet because you've only just finished work and that's you actually getting a chance to go home and catch up with your mates, then the weekend begins now. Get it turned up, whatever you are. Adventures of Stevie V on the way and Love Inc. next.
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7: Amy, on behalf of Transport Scotland, is undertaking surface improvements on the A92 between Cowdenbeath and Lochgelly. There will be a lane restriction on Wednesday the 2nd of September from 7:30pm to 6:30am, with a continuous contraflow from 7:30pm on Friday the 4th until 6:30am on Tuesday the 8th of September. The eastbound on-slip at Cowdenbeath and the eastbound off-slip at Lochgelly will be closed during the contraflow, with a signed diversion in place. Lane closures will also be in place on Thursday the 3rd and Tuesday the 8th of September between 7:30pm and 6:30am. Visit netrunkroads.scot.
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1: You've just stepped into the original 106.

Across Fife, this is Original 106. It's Vanessa here. That is Love Inc. And you're a superstar. And that is what I absolutely love about dance music. The positive vibes. You're a superstar. This is the stuff we need to hear. The positive tunes, positive vibes. We're into the weekend. Forget about the week. And let's enjoy the party. I've got Robert Miles on the way shortly. He did bring us Children. It's an amazing tune. But he also did One and One. Underrated and on the way. After Bob Sinclair. And Love Generation.

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0: Miles, 1 and 1. It's Original 106. It's Vanessa. Hello, hope you're good. Right, coming up, I've got Spiller, Wamju Project next.
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0: Rachel Corrie, Lionhearts, brackets, Fearless. And every week I go on about how in the like late 90s and early noughties, they always put brackets on things. And I don't know why it winds me up, but it does. But Joel Corrie started doing it. Oh, don't make it a trend. Right, Saturday night, it's Original 106. It's Vanessa here. I've got Bizarre Inc. and Olive on the way next.
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Rosie Gaines, Closer Than Close on Original 106. 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

0: show, lady. Hear me tonight. There's the brackets. That's what I'm talking about. Just anyway, Saturday night. I'm the only person on earth that gets annoyed about that. Just get annoyed. This is Original 106. It's Vanessa. Right, I've got Berry and Sunshine After the Rain, Shaft, and I've learned how to say his name now. Ugel. I've been calling him Hoogle for weeks. Oh no, it's on the way next.
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Mitchell Mamble, Swing Shaft on Original 106 is Vanessa. Hello, welcome to Saturday Night. And we are playing those dance classics, those anthems, but also the current dance hits as well. And this is the biggest one around. His name is actually pronounced Ugel, French. I've been saying Hugel, not that. Ugel. But the thing is that this song, I absolutely love it, but what is going around on the internet is they're saying that it actually started off as AI. Then it was re-sung. Interesting. It's a banger, though. It's a banger. Moving to the

0: the tamperer. And Feel It. Original 106. It's Vanessa. Hello. Welcome to the show. Saturday night, we've got the Weekend Weapon on the way, which is an absolute banger of a tune that people would not miss for love nor money, on the way very soon. And we've got Love Freaks and Technotronic next.
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3: Amy, on behalf of Transport Scotland, is undertaking surface improvements on the A92 between Cowdenbeath and Lochgelly. There will be a lane restriction on Wednesday the 2nd of September from 7:30pm to 6:30am, with a continuous contraflow from 7:30pm on Friday the 4th until 6:30am on Tuesday the 8th of September. The eastbound on-slip at Cowdenbeath and the eastbound off-slip at Lochgelly will be closed during the contraflow, with a signed diversion in place. Lane closures will also be in place on Thursday the 3rd and Tuesday the 8th of September between 7:30pm and 6:30am. Visit netrunkroads.scot.
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0: Jam, it's original, it's Vanessa. Welcome to the show. We are in weekend weapon territory. Here we go.
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1: And this is all about when you would drop everything. If you were at the bar and you'd just spent 20 minutes getting to the front of it, you don't care, you down tools and you get to the floor because an absolute banger, please. Here is this week's one. Come on! Eamon UK, Passion. This is Original 106.

I mean, come on, what a tune. MNUK and Passion, that's what Weekend Weapon is all about. It's one of those tunes that we maybe don't drop every time. We don't play it every week. It's those ones that you loved, though. And so, yeah, I actually think we will play that more regularly now that I've dug it out. Coming up, we got Corona on the way, and this is Robin on Original.

0: Corona, try me out. It's Original 106. Saturday night's the weekend. Wherever you are, hoping you enjoy the tunes. Maybe you're at work, maybe you're driving somewhere, maybe you're on your bike cycling, you got your headphones in your ears. Maybe you're cool and you're swimming in the gym with those headphones that you can use in the pool. Whatever it is, thank you for allowing us to soundtrack your Saturday night. Coming up, Nomad, and we've got Best Off Alone.
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0: 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Oceanic Insanity on Original 106. Coming up, we're going to build some castles in the sky. 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

GXL. And then, I don't want to, maybe I'm getting confused with JML, but it was Bob Marley and somebody else who reworked Sun Is Shining, and it's an absolute bop. This is Original 106. My name's Vanessa. Can't remember the other part of that artist name. On the way, I got Gala after this. You remember when Disciples broke onto the scene and were everywhere, and Disciples seem to have gone away again? But they did work with Calvin Harris on How Deep Is Your Love on Original.

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Elle and Kim on Original 106 singing about something I rarely am. Respectable? No. My boyfriend described me as dishevelled the other day. So if Mel and Kim did a song in the time, in the 80s, called Dishevelled, that would have been the... Dishevelled? That would have been the one for me. Right, it's Saturday night. On the way, I've got the Shaman with Old School Class. And this is also in that category. Let me just open the lid on the box that says Class. Old School. There's Nothing I Won't Do is in there. It's original.

0: Shaman, everything's okay. It's the Reginald's Vanessa Motion. Hope you're good. It's the weekend. It's Saturday night. And we are bringing the party to you. A tune I've not heard in absolutely ages. You remember The Girl Is Mine, 99 Souls, and Destiny's Child. That is on the way. Rihanna, Only Girl in the World. Oh, she does the brackets thing. Is on the way. And Todd Terry up next.
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only girl in the world. Sometimes it feels like that, doesn't it, when she's a billionaire. It's original 106 is Vanessa. Look, I just wonder what a night out. Do they get on? I don't know if they do, but Rihanna and Taylor Swift on a night out. Who gets the bill? Is it cheeky that they split the bill when they're both billionaires? And where do they go for a night out? They're both billionaires. Anywhere is the answer. Or is the answer like Monaco? It's not just, they don't get a Just Eat. They get on a jet and go to Monaco. That's what they do. Right, Brothers in Rhythm on original.

0: Ginny and Keep Warm. It's Original 106. That is it from I on the way. It's the Original 106 Party Nights, and they're the Jacksons, Bee Gees, Bros. Remember Bros? And the Average White Band. Have an amazing weekend. I will see you next week, aka September.
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6: Amy, on behalf of Transport Scotland, is undertaking surface improvements on the A92 between Cowdenbeath and Lochgelly. There will be a lane restriction on Wednesday the 2nd of September from 7:30pm to 6:30am, with a continuous contraflow from 7:30pm on Friday the 4th until 6:30am on Tuesday the 8th of September. The eastbound on-slip at Cowdenbeath and the eastbound off-slip at Lochgelly will be closed during the contraflow, with a signed diversion in place. Lane closed. Closures will also be in place on Thursday the 3rd and Tuesday the 8th of September between 7:30pm and 6:30am. Visit netrunkroads.scot.
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5: 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Offers over 79,995. Home report 85,000. 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
6: 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Amy, on behalf of Transport Scotland, is undertaking surface improvements on the A92 between Cowdenbeath and Lochgelly. There will be a lane restriction on Wednesday the 2nd of September from 7:30 p.m. to 6:30 a.m. with a continuous contraflow from 7:30 p.m. on Friday the 4th until 6:30 a.m. on Tuesday the 8th of September. The eastbound on slip at Cowdenbeath and the eastbound off slip at Lochgelly will be closed during the contraflow with a signed diversion in place. Lane closures will also be in place on Thursday the 3rd and Tuesday the 8th of September between 7:30 p.m. and 6:30 a.m. Visit

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oogie, oogie, oogie, jiggle, wiggle, and dance like the roof on fire. We go drink drinks and take shots until we fall out like the roof on fire. Now, baby, get my booty naked, take off all your clothes and light the roof on fire. Tell him, baby, baby, baby, baby, baby, baby, baby, baby, baby, baby, I'm on fire. I tell him, baby, baby, baby, baby, baby, baby, baby, baby, baby, baby, I'm a fireball.